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1: You a Sam Smith fan? You're very happy to know that he has confirmed tour dates and a new album. Here is Stay With Me.

0: Chillicothe's Easy 1350. WCHI. Boys to Men, along with Dan Blackman. Today is National Dora Day. Remember Dora the Explorer? Yeah. My daughter loved that show growing up, and you can relive some nostalgia. Coming up, I got more great songs.
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Hi, I'm Dan Blackman. If you live in North Fork Village, we appreciate you being a loyal listener. Thanks for keeping us on all day while you work.

0: WCHI Easy 1350. Mr. Phil Collins and Mr. Dan Blackman. So you're feeling stressed. You got a lot of errands to run. You have a lot of responsibilities. Experts say find instant relief. How? By touching a plant. Yeah, a study found that people who touched plants just for 2 minutes created a sense of calm that lasted for hours. Try it. What do you think? I'm Radio Dan Blackman. Tell me on Instagram. Please follow me there.
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Shy. I'm Dan Blackman, and just 90 seconds with Murphy, Sam, and Jody, and you're up to date. 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
1: As you know, Boys to Men touring right now. Mariah Carey, what are people talking about? Her hair. She straightened her hair. Okay, here is one.

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Colby Calais has written songs for Taylor Swift, and she was at Taylor's wedding this past weekend. Here is Bubbly.

0: Chillicothe's Easy 1350. WCHI, the one and only Madonna, and I'm Dan Blackman. I don't know if you saw Madonna's comments recently about AI. She said, we used to be surrounded by painters, musicians, dancers, artists, all in one area and really caring about experience. Today, she said, oh, record deals, you got to have followers, you got to have algorithms, artificial intelligence. You're not allowed to take risks. And that's the opposite of making art. Interesting. I agree. What do you think? I'm Radio Dan Blackman. Tell me on Instagram. Follow me there.
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Every year is playing a song you haven't heard in a while, but can't remember the title or artist. 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

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Here's another one you asked for on WCHI.

0: Chillicothe's Easy 1350. WCHI. One of their biggest hits, Open Arms, that's Journey. It's Dan Blackman. It's true, the rich live longer than the rest of us. Are you surprised? Researchers found that low-income Americans are projected to die 13 years earlier than wealthier ones. All right, coming up, I have more great songs for you to sing along to.
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WCHI Easy 1350. In a recent interview, Johnny Resnick said, no, he never gets tired of doing this song because maybe someone's seeing it the first time in concert. It's Iris, the Goo Goo Dolls.

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Rumors, they keep swirling around that Savage Garden, they're getting back together, they're going to have a tour, a new album. I'll keep you posted. Here's I Knew I Loved You.

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I'm Dan Blackman, thanking everyone in Frankfort for turning us on day after day and making us your official station while you work.

0: 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WCHI, REO Speedwagon, Dan Blackman. So are you angry with your spouse? They want to go out, hang out with their friends. Let them go. So say the experts. It's good for your marriage. Regular guys and girl nights out make your marriage stronger, they say, and typically happier in intimate relationships than those who focus all their energy on their romantic partner. I'm Dan Blackman. Thanks for listening. Check me out tomorrow evening. 7 o'clock is right here when I start. Be safe. 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
1: Discontinued foods that you wish you could get back. It doesn't just happen in the cosmetics world. It happens at the grocery store all the time. Yeah. We asked, and you really came through with yours.
0: Yeah, and so Valerie's comment is, Mr. Pibb is back in better form. So I guess she's found it. She said, I grabbed one as soon as I saw it. Ranch Wheat Thins, I guess that's what she says, are gone.
1: Oh, I remember that for a minute, a hot minute. They were very flavorful Wheat Thins.
0: And Lime Coke. She says Lime Coke, Lime Diet Coke. I agree with that one. I love Diet
1: Murphy,
0: Coke.
1: Oh, Murphy, you missed that. Yeah.
0: But that came back limited edition recently.
2: Yeah, that came back for a short time.
0: Yeah. Michelle says Duncan Hines microwave cupcakes. The mug cakes just aren't the same.
1: Oh, yeah. They used to have microwave cake mixes a long time ago. And
2: it came in the little cardboard foil thing.
1: It did. It came in its own little microwavable thing. Yeah. And you didn't have to bake a cake, but you could, you know, sort of bake it in the microwave. And I guess it probably does taste a little bit better than mug cakes. You're right.
2: Probably one step up from an easy bake oven. Michelle says taco Doritos.
1: Yeah.
2: Now, I know those come back every now and then.
1: I know they do too.
2: Within the last year, they've been back, but they come back for a limited time and disappear again.
1: Watch for them in the store. When I find those, I buy them for my brother. When we were growing up, he loved those.
2: And those are easy to spot, too, because it's an old-timey looking retro bag, and it's got the sombrero on it, usually.
1: They do taste really good, too.
2: Yeah.
1: Or forget about it.
2: Jose says, Bigfoot from Pizza Hut.
1: What's that?
2: It's a big pizza. I don't know exactly what was on it, but I know every now and then they bring back the shakaroni pizza at Pizza Hut.
1: Oh, yeah.
2: I've had that before. It's just like a humongous pizza loaded with pepperoni.
1: All the little curling pepperonis.
2: Curling and regular. So maybe, Jose, maybe look for the shakaroni next time it comes around.
0: It was in the early 90s, the Bigfoot pizza.
1: Oh, okay.
0: 2 foot, 21 slices. That's what he's talking
1: That's
0: about.
1: That's a party pizza right there.
0: 2 feet.
1: Okay. Amy says, Toasty Yay's Girl Scout cookies. Wants them back. Why would they ever get rid of those?
0: Those were the French toast tasting ones. Those were
2: French
0: good.
2: French toast, yeah.
1: I was about to say, I can't remember, but of course you guys remember.
2: I think they were only around for a couple years, though.
1: Our post where we asked the question, I was holding Tab because Tab would be mine. Tammy said, I used to love Tab and Miss Pudding Pops, too. Stephanie says Tab was a lab experiment gone wrong. Don't miss it at all. Wade says Tab is like carbonated prune juice. What? That taste. Courtney says my friend Kim would sell her soul to have Tab again.

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1: Do you remember the moment that you're like, man, I really got my act together? 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

0: Chillicothe's Easy 1350 WCHI. Moments that you knew that you finally got your act together. Do you remember what age that was, Bethany?
1: I don't think I ever really totally got my act together.
0: No?
1: But I think once I just was established at, like, maybe in my 30s as, like, a really good teacher, and I, on the outside, it was a facade that I was, like, organized and everything, but actually not totally together. I don't think anybody does get their act together totally, do they?
0: I don't know. I mean, I just certainly don't.
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1: Lauryn Hill was celebrated as an icon of the BET Awards. 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
1: Hi, Kevin. All right, so think about it. What would you do with $1,000? We've got the $1,000 fill-up coming back Monday morning.
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1: 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All right, filling up gas tank check for the rest of the summer. 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
1: Everyone's fighting AI, and I mean, we are too. 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Tennessee is putting verified stamps of authenticity on its vacation ads to fight against fake AI-generated ads. 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
1: Sure hope you are having a fantastic work day, and we are so grateful you're here spending it with us. My name is Christina. Kind of wondering when I'm going to finally get my act together. I'm 45. I'm scrambling every day. It's just, I'm a hot mess, but I'm hopeful. Okay, it's going to happen this year. Stephanie, how about you? What year was it for you? What age did you finally get your act together?
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Rachel at Poppy's Easy 1350 WCHI. $1,000 fill up. We've got your chance at $1,000 to fill up your tank and hit the road for the rest of the summer. Or heck, maybe you just want to pay down some bills from your spring break vacation. Okay, we've got your chance to win starting again Monday morning.

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1: 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Speaking of Bryan, let's do heaven next.
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2: Maroon 5 and Memories. Good afternoon, this Jack Cradiville. 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We'll keep you posted. 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
1: Cyndi Lauper, this Jack Cradville. We're bringing back the cash, $1,000 every hour during the workday. Starts next Monday. 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

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Relaxing favorites, this Jack Cradiville, good afternoon. I haven't heard any of it yet, but I am reading that Madonna's new album, Confessions 2, best effort in decades. Can't wait to hear it. Let's go back to this classic, Open Your Heart.

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1: 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Coming up, here's Sting, Fields of Gold.

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1: There's Heart, These Dreams. Jack Cradiville, good afternoon. So, do you fight over where the toilet seat should be, up or down? According to relationship experts, leave it alone. 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More relaxing favorites on the way. Lady A coming up next.
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1: Relaxing favorites, this Jack Cradiville. How would you like to see Bryan Adams on tour? Roll with the Punches. Going to be in Milwaukee. We'll send you there. 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
2: Rachel Platten fight song. This Jack Cradiville, good afternoon. All right, 5 o'clock feel-good story. A gentleman in New York City used to ride the subway with his little corgi dog in a backpack, and it gained a lot of attention. People would always smile and say hi to the dog. When the dog passed away, he decided, you know what? I'm going to go to the animal shelter and start toting around different dogs. See how they react, see how people react. And when they said, oh, love that doggy, he would say, you know what? They're up for adoption at the shelter. A few of them have been adopted because of their exposure on the subways in New York City. There's more relaxing favorites on the way. Come on.
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1: Jack Cradiville, been kind of down lately. Maybe it's the food you're eating. We'll take a look why coming up. Jimmy Cliff.

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I'm Jack Prattville. We want to thank everybody in Frankfurt for turning us on day after day and making us your official station while you work.

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1: Janet Jackson, her very first, I believe, when I think of you, this Jack Cradiville. All right, so you're feeling a little down, might be the food you eat. Apparently, there are depressing foods like ultra-processed instant soups, fried chicken, energy drinks, sausages, potato chips, breakfast cereals, ice cream, ham, some alcoholic drinks too, gin and whiskey. I don't know, some of those things actually kind of put me in a good mood, especially ice cream, right? More relaxing favorites on the way.
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1: There's Chicago. 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
1: Relaxing favorites, Jack Cradiville. It's called textual satisfaction. And apparently we've all had it. Explain what it is coming up. Here's All for One.

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0: 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Boys to men, end of the road. This Jack Cradiville, it's called textual satisfaction. All right, so what is it? Apparently, it means the feeling you get when your phone has a new message or a missed call. I don't know if that's satisfying. Don't you worry about what you missed, what you didn't read yet? I don't know. Sounds kind of fun, though, right? More relaxing favorites and Toto coming up.
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0: 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Happy Wednesday night. How are you? It's Dan Blackman. I'm going to start my show with this number one song from Aerosmith.
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0: 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That's good. It's Louis Capaldi.
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Hi, I'm Dan Blackman. If you live in North Fork Village, we appreciate you being a loyal listener. Thanks for keeping us on all day while you work.

0: WCHI Easy 1350. Michael Jackson, Dan Blackman. Maybe you're looking to go on a trip this summer, maybe the fall. Here are the most expensive travel destinations for 2026. Number 5, the Maldives. 4, Antarctica. 3, French Polynesia. 2, British Virgin Islands. Number 1 is Greenland. I think I've been to one of those. Maybe the British Virgin Islands on a cruise. I'm not too sure. Would you pay this money to go to these places? Tell me on Instagram. I'm Radio Dan Blackman.
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